Oh yeah. 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Out in Route 128 by the power lines. 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It's so cold here in the dark, with 50,000 watts of power. We go by faster miles an hour.

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Out in Route 128 by the power line. It's so exciting there at night, with the pine trees in the dark. It's so cold here in the dark, with 50,000 watts of power. We go by faster miles an hour.